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1: I have not yet been inside the Sphere in Las Vegas to see a concert. I've been near the Sphere. Anyway, big moves. Everybody says Harry's coming. Then I read Harry's not coming. Is he doing a residency in the Sphere?
2: Well, before we get to Harry, I want to talk about the mini spheres.
1: What are the mini spheres?
2: They actually are going to be happening. So think 5,000 seats instead of like the 17,000.
1: The same thing
2: that Vegas
1: has. Dome.
2: So the cool thing here is that they want to create the same company. They want to create mini spheres that are going to be in different cities.
1: So anyway, is Harry coming or not? What's
2: Harry's not coming.
1: That was a rumor?
2: That's bummer news. Yeah, they confirmed that there was never any talks about Harry doing the Sphere in Vegas.
1: Where does that come from? How does that even start? And then
3: because there was probably talks. Like maybe they lobbed it out.
1: It wasn't even an option.
2: I know how it happened. Because Harry went to a concert there. I forget whose concert. John Mayer?
3: John Mayer and the other people.
2: Yeah, so he went to that concert. He was spotted there. And a lot of people thought that he was there kind of like checking out the Sphere and seeing if he would be able to do a show there too.
1: All right. Well, mini spheres and no Harry. Gotcha.
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1: So New York Times had an article about the phrase, it's all good, and how it needs to stop, and I'm with them on this.
2: Oh, it's all good. You're right.
3: It's all good.
1: It's so, it makes me really not feel good when you say that.
3: It's all good, man. That's where Saul Goodman
2: really
3: came from.
2: Not about, make you feel good? Or you just now after reading this article, you're like, oh yeah,
1: no,
2: I hate
1: I always
2: it.
1: Thought something was wrong with people that said that.
2: It's
1: and
2: all
1: now
2: good.
1: I know. Now I know. So here's some others that could be annoying. No worries. I use that too much. What would you use instead of no worries?
2: No worries. I like
3: it's all good. It's all good.
1: No.
2: Don't trip.
1: No, that's worse.
2: I mean, I'm trying to think of different ways.
1: Another one is, these are, do you find these phrases annoying when people say, it is what it is?
2: Yeah.
3: If you have, I find that annoying.
2: It is what it is.
1: I mean, there's a way to say it like, look, here's where we are. So it doesn't matter what was. It's where we are. We gotta
2: no, what's annoying for it is what it is what in the context. Like if it's something that's like really major for that person's life and you say that, then that's very annoying.
1: Well, what about saying, what's the solution? Like cut out the is what it is. Like, do we need to find a solution? What's the
2: solution? I feel
1: solution?
2: Like I'm in a post meeting with you.
1: Well, that's what a post meeting sounds like.
2: That's what it sounds like. That's what Ryan says. All right, so what's the solution?
1: Oh, that's the solution. I'm just like, I don't need to hear the history of why we got here. Just tell me what we're doing to go forward. Stop the pain of the history of the problem. What's the going forward of the problem?
2: Yes.
1: It's like, got it. I understand. But why? And what do we do now? And then I'm just saying. That's another one that people are annoyed by. I'm just saying.
2: Oh, that is such a crutch for me.
1: Saying.
2: I say that all the time.
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1: 3 months is a full season, a quarter of a year, right? 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
1: After like 2 decades, Gmail finally letting you change your email address without starting a whole new account.
2: Yeah, I actually just did this yesterday.
1: Most of us get our first email address when we are young, wild, and free, in the words of Wiz Khalifa.
3: Yeah.
1: Our addresses, as we grow in life, may be too candid.
3: So mine was wild and crazy sis.
1: Yeah, I would definitely not guess. Okay, give me one. Let's go. Who can I? Let's see.
3: All right. Shakira wannabe, and then the number one.
1: Sophia.
4: No.
1: Tanya.
4: Yeah, that was me.
1: I thought you were the head of a different fan club in
4: it
1: high school.
4: It was Shakira John Mayer fan club. It was both of them.
1: Yeah, John Mayer.
3: Next one. Funzy girl, 1, 2, 3.
1: Ruby.
4: No.
1: Oh my gosh. You guys have changed so much. I don't even recognize you when you were young. Is it Sophia?
4: Yeah, it is.
1: Is that still yours?
4: It might be.
1: Yeah. All right, well, Ruby, yours is the next one then.
3: Right, by default, fashion really late, 10.
5: Yes, and I applied to my first job with that email. I was like, I should probably have changed that.
1: So meaning you are always 10 minutes late?
5: No, I think 10 was the year I made it, maybe like 2010.
1: Oh my gosh. This is great. I didn't get any of them right, which means you have evolved all so much.
3: Yeah.
1: I didn't even recognize these Gmail addresses. But you can feel free to change yours now. They're letting you do it.
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1: I have not yet been inside the sphere.
2: Sphere.
1: When you have to say it on the air, you think overthink it, like you overanalyze it. Sphere.
2: not for me.
1: Sphere. How do you say it?
2: Sphere.
1: Say it.
2: Sphere.
1: Sphere. But you say it out loud in your car right now. It sounds weird.
2: Everyone's doing it.
1: Sphere. I spit.

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1: Now, Maddie, I want to jump right into this because I hear it's a sensitive topic. Your fiance is insisting on getting a prenup. When did he spring this on you?
2: Yeah, last night. He took me out to dinner. We got engaged a couple weeks ago, and it's been incredible. It's the happiest I've ever been in my life. But he thinks that, you know, it's just smart business. And I'm like,
3: business.
2: Why would you plant? Yeah, right? I love him so much. He like had clauses and like articles about how he wanted, you know, we are to spend every other Christmas with his family, which was already our plan all along.
3: So oh, but he wants it like in writing?
2: Yeah.
3: That's weird.
2: Like, that like legally weird. Binding.
1: I mean, right? If you love and trust and loyal, like, well, of course you're going to do that.
3: Yeah, it'd be one thing if it was like, I mean, even all of the money side of it is like, makes me feel weird. But that, like putting the Christmases in and all that, that's even
1: Maddie,
3: weirder.
1: When is the wedding supposed to be?
2: It was supposed to be next year.
1: All right, and he just threw this on you, the prenup conversation.
2: Yeah.
1: Above my pay grade, this one. So
3: yeah, me too.
1: There's a guy, he's a legal expert, and he's got a podcast. I think that's how I've heard of him. Anyway, his name's James. I'm going to actually throw this on him for you. You'll listen in, and we'll get some advice on how to handle it and where to go and how you should feel. Hang tight. One second. He's on the line with us next.
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1: Yeah. Matcha white chocolate popcorn.
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1: I could pass on that one.
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1: So let's get into this. Maddie has been generously hanging on the line here. She's getting married in about a year. Her fiance just at the last minute didn't know it was coming, sprung a prenup on her, and she doesn't feel good about it. So I'm bringing in this guy here. He's an expert in this. His name is James Sexton. Thanks for willing to come on for this one incident.
2: Yeah, yeah. So it took a lot of courage for your fiance to say something that he knew you probably wouldn't want to hear. But that is a really, really healthy muscle to develop really early in a relationship, and especially right before a marriage, because you're going to have times where you have to tell each other painful truths rather than comfortable lies. So I think you should see this as the opportunity that it really is, and not automatically see it as, hey, he doesn't have faith in our marriage. No more so than when he gets in the car and puts on a seatbelt. You know, you go, hey, well, you don't have faith in my driving. Of course I have faith in your driving. But you know what? Sometimes a car comes out of nowhere and it had nothing to do with either of our skill levels. So you have to kind of look at it like that and not internalize it. Again, it's understandable to feel it that way. But I just don't think that's the way to approach it.
1: Quickly, Maddie, we got to take a break. But does that help?
3: It does. It gives me a lot to think about. I think I'm seeing it from a different perspective now. So,
1: I love the seatbelt analogy.
3: So
1: throw that at it.
4: Wow.
1: James Sexton, America's divorce lawyer. You can check out his podcast wherever you get your podcast, and his book. If you're ever in my office, it's already too late.
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1: Okay, so Tanya with the trending report. Let's get into it.
2: So social media is important in today's entertainment world. Some casting people consider follower counts when they're actually casting a project. And it was a big point of frustration a few years ago because established actors were losing out on their roles to social media stars just based on their follower count. And Hollywood heavy hitters like Scarlett Johansson are still getting pressured to do things that they don't want to do. I get a lot of pressure to join social media. And even though I don't understand Scarlett Johansson because I love social media, I appreciate that she's sticking to something that matters to her and not letting the pressures of the industry force her to do something that in her gut she feels isn't right for her. And I respect the hell out of that.
1: So let me be clear on this one. Good on you, Scarlett Johansson, for not diving in, because once you're in, it's kind of endless anxiety and you feel like you gotta fulfill, right? I mean, it can be fun too, but it's like, I also understand the studio asking. I mean, that's part of their role. I've asked a lot by partners of mine to do things and I'm fine with it, but I understand what she's saying. And it's a slippery slope because once you dive in, then it's just one more thing, and she's got one more thing, probably too many things, on her plate and doesn't want to deal.
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1: That's going to do it for us, friends. If you're going out this weekend and you spot someone you're interested in, we're going to tell you about the sticky eyes technique that will summon them over to you. Sticky eyes. Tanya, I feel like you have these all the time.
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0: Dream 105.7, it is 5:31 with Curtis and Melanie in the morning. Good morning and welcome to the Friday.
1: Welcome to the program.
0: It's the Friday program.
1: The Friday program. Here we are, eh?
0: Here we go.
1: Here
0: finally,
1: we are.
0: Finally.
1: We made it.
0: Mm-hmm.
1: We made it. Another beautiful day in store.
0: I know I've already said it probably twice this week, but I love starting the show and having the sun rising.
1: I know.
0: That's such a good feeling.
1: It doesn't last for very long.
0: No.
1: It feels like it lasts for maybe like 2 months, and then there's no more. And then it's dark again.
0: It starts getting darker in like 22 days.
1: Yeah, by June. Right?
0: Yeah, June 20th,
1: the summer solstice.
0: Yeah. So we got to enjoy this while we can.
1: Yeah.
0: It is going to be a gorgeous weekend ahead today. Sunshine, a high of 24 degrees, which is just lovely. I'm just taking a look here. Do we have any Humidex? Oh, 25. Tomorrow, a little cooler, but still nice. Sunshine and a high of 19. And for Sunday, 21 and sunshine.
1: I think I'm going to get a tan.
0: I think you should.
1: I think I'm going to work on my tan.
0: I think you should.
1: Did I tell you I was in a park like 2 weeks ago? When we had like the first nice Sunday and it was like really hot out.
0: Yeah.
1: And I forgot to put sunscreen on my shoulders and I was outside for maybe half an hour.
0: Yeah.
1: And I got a horrible sunburn on my right shoulder.
0: Yeah.
1: That it actually over the past few days has been peeling.
0: Yeah.
1: I've never peeled.
0: Yeah. The UV's nothing to mess with.
1: And I guess it was like my first time my skin has been hibernating, right?
0: Totally.
1: So then it came out and it was like, hello, sun. And it just took it all in.
0: Yeah.
1: And then I peeled. I've never peeled. It's really gross.
0: It's not
1: pleasant.
0: And it was
1: scary. I was putting aloe on it. I'm very, very like, I'm afraid of the sun in a lot of terms.
0: I got you.
1: So I got to wear my sunscreen. I got to wear my sunscreen all weekend. I can be by a pool.
0: That's it. And what a great weekend to do that. Yeah.
1: Yeah.
0: I love it. It's also another winning morning here. Two more tickets to 13th Street Winery's Summer Concert Series is up for grabs. That's all three shows that you get at 13th Street Winery with our game of the day after 7:30. One Word Songs is the game there. Plus, we have a Lotto Max voucher to give away, and we're going to give it away
1: later.
0: I think.
1: Yeah,
0: later.
1: We did it earlier on Monday, Tuesday.
0: So we'll do it a little later.
1: When did we give away Lotto?
0: Thursday.
1: That was yesterday?
0: Yeah. Remember, because we forgot on Wednesday?
1: Okay, this week. I thought that happened on Monday because we forgot on Friday.
0: No.
1: Wow. Okay, well.
0: Welcome to it.
1: Yeah.
0: Let's have a sip of tea and coffee.
1: Yeah.
0: We'll do a little wake up and take a look.
1: I need some coffee in me.
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3: A large number of lingering overnight construction items, predominantly on the QEW, starting 4 area bound at Gilmore, construction blocking the right lane, 4 area bound at Bertie, left lane blocked, Concession Road on ramp to 4 area bound QEW also closed, and the 4 area bound off ramp to Concession Road to left lane shut down there. In the opposite direction, if you're Toronto bound, Central Avenue on ramp to QEW is closed, eastbound Gilmore on ramp to Toronto bound QEW shut down, and Toronto bound at Thompson Road, the right lane is blocked. 406 looking good in both directions so far this morning. 405, 420 and Highway 58 incident and volume free. 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

0: Dream 105.7, it is 5:49 with Curtis and Melanie in the morning. Melanie, Meta is up to it again. We talked a little while ago about how they were going to roll out a premium service for Instagram.
1: Right.
0: Yeah, it's not just Instagram now.
1: It's everything.
0: WhatsApp and Facebook are now added with this. You don't have to pay for the service, but you can. I don't even understand still what all of the premium gets you. Now, even though they've priced it pretty well, $3.99 for Facebook and Instagram, $2.99 for WhatsApp, but that's a monthly payment. They're dabbling into this, and I kind of hope it's their demise. I kind of really do hope it's their demise.
1: Well, the fact that it's optional, I mean, I don't think, I don't know, who knows? Maybe people will, this is going to be one of those things where I'm not going to know that I signed up for it, but I did. And then all of a sudden I'm going to get charges, and I'm going to be like, what is this $3.99 charge?
0: I just had one of those this week with a company, remember I told you? I don't want to say the company.
1: That's
0: I don't remember signing up for it. But it was like $11.99 a month, and I was like, what is this? And
1: that's how they get you.
0: Yeah, that's how they get you.
1: One little thing will pop up, and it will be like, do you want to see this? And I'll be like, well, yeah, like I'm used to seeing this. So I hit click yes. All of a sudden, I've subscribed myself. I don't even know it.
0: Exactly, because they already have your credit card information.
1: Oh, man.
0: So, yeah, they're trying to roll this out, and honestly, again, I've said it a million times, I love using it for work.
1: Yeah.
0: But I'm so pretty much done with social media outside of it.
1: Yeah.
0: It's just poison.
1: I'm so curious to know what that entails, though. Like what you're getting if you're a premium member, especially on Instagram and WhatsApp. I use WhatsApp all the time to connect with friends.
0: Yeah.
1: It's just an easy way to, you know, internationally be in connection with people.
0: Yeah. For WhatsApp, the premium subscription offers you more ways of connecting, like extra stickers and the option to choose custom ringtones. I'm not paying $2.99 a month for that. Are you kidding me?
1: Custom ringtones? People still have those?
0: Yeah, I guess.
1: That I feel like having a custom ringtone these days is cringe.
0: It is very cringe.
1: Like, why are we...
0: Your phone goes off and it's like... Doot,
1: doot, doot. Mine was Missy Elliott, Get Your Freak On. It was awesome.
0: It was very 90s.
1: But like that was in 2008.
0: Yeah.
1: You know, like
0: 20 years ago.
1: Yeah, what song am I picking now? Like I'm not doing that now.
0: No.
1: Yeah. That's weird. Okay, well, I mean, I don't know. Meta's at it again, and hopefully it doesn't just
0: automatically link
1: automatically
0: you up.
1: All of a sudden I'm paying and I'm like, oh, I don't know when I subscribe to this one, but
0: guess I'm done with WhatsApp, guess I'm done with Insta, guess I'm done with Facebook.
1: Those are my favorite ones, though. Insta and WhatsApp are my favorites.
0: WhatsApp is my favorite. Yeah,
1: I love Instagram.
0: Do you?
1: Yeah, out of all of them, it's my number one.
0: Okay, I'd go with TikTok personally, but I don't even follow anything. I just like go it's my like 20 minutes while
1: I
0: wait to pick up the kids.
1: Do you ever post anything on TikTok?
0: I've never made one post. I don't follow. I follow like five things.
1: Yeah.
0: I don't even know what they are. And I just let the algorithm decide what's going to bore me for the next 20 minutes while I wait for my kids to get out of school.
1: Right.
0: It's good times. Mm.
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3: A lot of lingering construction on the QEW will start Fort Erie bound at Gilmore. Construction blocking the right lane. Fort Erie bound at Bertie. Left lane blocked. Concession Road on ramp to Fort Erie bound QEW closed. And Fort Erie bound off ramp to Concession Road to left lane shut down there. In the opposite direction, eastbound Gilmore on ramp to Toronto bound QEW shut down. Bertie Street on ramp to Toronto bound QEW closed. And Toronto bound at Thompson Road. Construction's blocking the right lane. That being said, the QEW is running well in both directions. Similarly, 406 is up to speed northbound, southbound 405, 420 and Highway 58 looking good. Now until Wednesday, visit Shoppers Drug Mart for the bonus redemption event and get more for your points. 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
1: Good morning. It is 6 o'clock on your finally Friday. Melanie coming up before 6:30. The majority of Gen Z feel showing up to work at this time is perfectly fine. And I'm not going to poo-poo on the generation. Love me some Gen Zs. But this really bothers me.
2: Oh.
1: Yeah, we're going to talk about it before 6:30.
2: Okay. All right. And we're also coming up. Going to talk about the best time to eat breakfast to keep you regular. This is according to dietitians.
1: Okay.
2: The best time to eat breakfast just to keep everything going the way that it should be, okay?
1: Love it.
2: Coming up.
0: CHRE Dream 105.

0: Dream 105.7, it is 6:11 with Curtis and Melanie in the morning.
1: Okay, so according to dietitians, this is the best time to eat breakfast to keep you regular. Now, they do say that the key to being regular every day is to be on a routine like a baby.
0: Makes sense.
1: So, like, eating at the same time, trying to go to bed at the same time, trying to wake up at the same time. If you do all of those things at the same time, you should be able to be regular every single day.
0: Yeah.
1: So,
0: it's so funny we're talking about this.
1: Well, you know, we're doing it early.
0: Yeah.
1: It's fine.
0: Everybody
1: it's part
0: poops.
1: Of life.
0: Everybody
1: yes,
0: poops.
1: It's part of life. So these dietitians say that it is ideal to eat breakfast 1 hour after waking up. And that the first thing that you should do when you wake up, which, by the way, should be roughly the same time every day.
0: Yep.
1: Is to drink some water first. You can add lemon for yep. better gut health.
0: Yep.
1: And within 1 hour of being up, you should be eating your breakfast.
0: That's too quick for me.
1: Well, it's because we're not normal.
0: Yeah, we're not in a normal life. Like, I could not eat. That's like 4:30 in the morning for me.
1: Yeah, exactly.
0: I can't eat at 4:30.
1: No, Curtis, I hear you. That's where I'm like, I'm doing this all wrong.
0: Yeah.
1: Now, they do say adding fiber to your breakfast and staying hydrated will support you no matter what you do. No matter what time you eat, just fiber, water, and you should be okay.
0: Yep.
1: But, like, man, there's no way I can eat breakfast 1 hour after waking up like you.
0: I'm not even hungry at that time. Like, I typically will eat. I have an apple every day.
1: Yeah.
0: And I'm like, I am regular with that, having the apple, I mean.
1: Yeah.
0: But, like, that's like three. I typically have it in between, like, 6:30 and 7. So that's like 3 hours after I've been up.
1: Yeah. I know. Yeah. For me, like, I don't even eat during the show.
0: Yeah.
1: I wait until I'm home later in the day and I make myself like a giant omelet.
0: Nice.
1: You know, like lots of eggs, lots of veggies just to like really get it in me.
0: Totally.
1: But like, yeah, I'm not eating. I used to all the time when I worked like normal hours when I was up at like 7:30, like most people.
0: Yeah. You'd be eating by 8:30.
1: Yeah.
0: Yeah.
1: I would like have a bowl of cereal or make some eggs with some toast or something in the morning. But now we can't do that. So I don't know. I guess we just aren't regular.
0: Well, speak for yourself. It's working out fine for me.
1: It would.
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3: QEW for area bound at Gilmore Construction blocking the right lane. For area bound at Bertie, left lane blocked for construction. Concession Road on ramp to for area bound QEW is closed, and for area bound off ramp to Concession Road construction blocking two left lanes. Opposite direction, eastbound Gilmore on ramp to Toronto Bank QEW shut. Similarly, Bertie Street on ramp to Toronto Bank QEW also closed. 406 up to speed in both directions. 405, 420 and Highway 58 incident and volume free so far this morning. 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

0: Dream 105.7, it is 6:22 with Curtis and Melanie in the morning. Melanie, I am not using this to poo-poo on Gen Z. However, new research has shown that Gen Z, they feel, and this is across all generations, but Gen Z feels that showing up to work 10 minutes late is as good as on time.
1: What?
0: They're like, yeah, it's 10 minutes late. That's nothing. No, that's fine.
1: No.
0: It infuriates me.
1: Okay, I hate the fact that we live in such hustle culture in North America, and I hate that we feel like so just we have to be on the clock. It's so anxiety inducing.
0: Yeah.
1: And I feel like a lot of Europe has it right, where people just kind of go into work when they want, leave when they want, as long as they're getting their work done. It's like very loosey-goosey there. It's like really, really good for your lifestyle. But if you're expected to be somewhere at a certain time in the workplace, you need to be there.
0: Anywhere. Workplace, appointments.
1: Well, you don't owe anyone anything. Like, when it comes to work, I feel like you need to, because that's it's a job. You're getting paid for it. You have a responsibility.
0: I find it disrespectful. If I was, like, getting together with a friend for lunch and they were, like, habitually 20 minutes late, I'd be like, I value my time. At it more than that.
1: Yeah.
0: So don't disrespect my time.
1: I hear you.
0: I'm a big punctuality guy.
1: I know.
0: So much of our lives are on a clock, and everything's on a clock, and this, that. If you're not 10 minutes early, you're late.
1: Well, the thing is, you need to be planning to be on time all the time. I know that stuff happens. I'm definitely more lenient towards this kind of thing than you are, but it's because there's a fine line there with, like, feeling like anxious and like you have to rush and be everywhere at the exact time, and like that to me is like not great for mental health a lot of the time. Like, you need to be able to feel like at peace and calm and kind of like, I don't want to say coast, but just a little bit more relaxed in your life. We need to relax more.
0: We do, but time management is part of being able to relax. Managing your time is part of that, for at least for me. We do have a texter, Leslie, saying, I cannot believe that people would be late at all. My son's 32 and he thinks that it's okay to show up right on time. I'm old school. You show up 15 minutes early so then you can be ready to work.
1: Yeah,
0: I'm big on that too.
1: Work, interviews, whatever, you need to definitely be. The rule is 15 minutes early, right?
0: I'm fine with 10. But, you want to be punctual, right? Texter saying, I agree with you, Curtis, 100% on it. Yeah, it's just, to me, it's a respect thing. And, yes, we're all late at some point in our lives. Things happen and it comes up. But if you're habitually late, to me, at least, I take it as a sign of disrespect.
1: It's a sign that people are more concerned with what they're doing than what you're doing.
0: Yeah.
1: But I also feel like, so it's situational, because if I have a friend who's a new mom and she's getting her kids at the door and they're late, like that,
0: you get a free pass.
1: Yeah.
0: If you're a new mom, you get a late pass for the first 4 years of their life.
1: This is me though. Like, I have a lot of friends that are becoming moms and have kids. And if I'm meeting them and they're late, like, I'm not mad.
0: No, that's the free. When you have young children, after 5, you can get there on time. But 5 and under, you get a free late pass. I don't care if you're 45 minutes late. I don't care if you message me 15 minutes late and go, I'm sorry, I couldn't get out of the house. You get the free pass as a mom or a dad.
1: Yeah.
0: You get that free pass with young children.
1: Yeah. I do want to say, though, we need to relax more as a society, because everybody is so rushing to be everywhere all the time. We do need to relax more. But when it comes to work, you need to be early.
0: Totally. One final texter here saying, I agree with you. I was always a half hour early just to get set up and ready to work. It came from my father. Yeah, I think it's just something that gets hardwired into people. You know what I mean?
1: Yeah,
0: I get the relaxing thing too, but work stuff, you got to be on time, right? Unless you're a new mom or new dad. Then you get the pass.
1: There's a couple exceptions to the rule.
0: There's always an exception to the rule, right? All right, we're going to get to headlines coming up after Sky. This is Love Song on Dream 105.7.

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1: Sunshine today with a high of 24 degrees. Here's a look at your headlines. There are some weekend lane closures on the Burlington Skyway Bridge. Starting tonight at 10 p.m. until Monday at 5 a.m., two of four QEW lanes, the right lanes, will be closed for construction Niagara bound. During highway closure weekends, travelers heading in and out of Niagara region are encouraged to consider taking the GO train. Niagara police have made a second arrest after an investigation into a woman being trafficked in Niagara. Officers arrested a suspect in the area of Queenston Street and Niagara Street in St. Catharines yesterday. 29-year-old Joshua Shirley of St. Catharines is facing charges. Financial services leaders from across the Golden Horseshoe, including from Niagara and Hamilton, have raised over $200,000 for the United Way. The United Way Golden Horseshoe brought together leaders from across the financial services sector for its annual Champions for Change luncheon. This year's luncheon raised over $200,000 in support of local community programs and services across the Golden Horseshoe. In sports, the Blue Jays beat the Orioles 2-1. The Welland Jackfish fell 11-10 to Barrie, and Team Canada eliminated the U.S. from the World Hockey Championship with a 4-0 win. 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
2: Lingering overnight construction on the QEW, our biggest issue right now. Fort Erie bound at Gilmore, the right lane is blocked. Fort Erie bound at Bertie, left lane blocked. Also, Concession Road on ramp to Fort Erie bound QEW is closed. Eastbound Gilmore on ramp to Toronto bound QEW shut down. Bertie Street on ramp to Toronto bound QEW also closed due to ongoing roadwork. 406 looking good this morning, and it's running well in both directions. 405, 420, and Highway 58 remain incident in volume free. 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I'm Giles Tingey, and that's your Dream 105.7 traffic.
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0: 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It is 6:42 with Curtis and Melanie in the morning.
1: Curtis, yesterday I went and visited Aiko. She was live on location doing her show from 13th Street Winery. And that was my first time going to 13th Street this summer, we'll say. I've been there a few times, like in March, over the winter.
0: Yeah.
1: It's a whole different vibe there in the summertime.
0: Yeah.
1: It is one of my favorite places to go in the summer. I was just reminded of it walking in, and it was like all open and clean and the art and the structures that are set up everywhere.
0: Yeah, because they were celebrating the opening of the kitchen, right?
1: That's right.
0: Yeah.
1: And the kitchen was open. Nice. I saw people getting the truffle fries, getting their charcuterie. Ooh. They have a really nice flatbread there, too, that I love to get. I did try a new drink I wanted to tell you about.
0: Ooh, please do.
1: So it's like a lemonade wine spritzer that they had.
0: Oh.
1: It's brand new. Aiko had one as well.
0: Nice.
1: And it was so good. It was so refreshing, and it was not sweet. It had just the right amount of tart to it.
0: What's the mix, if you don't mind me asking?
1: I don't know. I think
0: Did it come like in a can?
1: No. It was like they mixed it.
0: Okay.
1: And then served it.
0: Ooh.
1: I don't think it was, maybe they have them in a can, but it was definitely mixed there.
0: Okay.
1: But it was so good. It was like a lemonade wine spritzer.
0: Yeah, like Pinot Grigio or something.
1: Yeah.
0: Yeah.
1: Yeah,
0: that sounds fantastic.
1: Nice and light. If you just want to go and like have a drink and walk around the gallery.
0: Ice or no ice?
1: No ice in
0: okay.
1: it.
0: Okay.
1: They served it that way.
0: I know. I'd be like, can I get a little ice, please?
1: You know,
0: they would do it for me.
1: I would tolerate ice in white.
0: Yeah.
1: Always. In white wine or white spritzer, yes, but in red wine, absolutely not.
0: Another question?
1: Yeah.
0: Did you pick up any nice of any wines yesterday?
1: I didn't purchase a wine.
0: But you had it there.
1: I had it there, but I did go to the bakery and I got a whole bunch of things. So I got the carrot cake. I got the peanut butter cup.
0: I'm sorry, I've never had their carrot cake.
1: It's so good.
0: Oh, man.
1: And it's huge.
0: Nice.
1: It's like a huge chunk. Like it's like a full cake for like $3.
0: That's crazy.
1: And then I got a peanut butter cup.
0: Yep.
1: I got Nanaimo bar.
0: Nice.
1: And I got 4 score butter tarts.
0: Ooh.
1: I came home with all these things. I'm like, oh, what am I doing? I don't know. But I'm going to Newmarket to visit my family this weekend. So I'm going to bring a couple.
0: Did they have the cherry out or no?
1: Because
0: cherry tarts.
1: Oh, no, not yet.
0: Because I was thinking about that because I'm like, it's not really cherry season. But like,
1: no cherries. They had lemon.
0: Oh, I do love a lemon tart.
1: I love a lemon tart.
0: Oh, I'm salivating. So, why didn't you bring any in today?
1: We get there.
0: For your old buddy Curtis.
1: You know what? Oh, my gosh. I'm so mean. I can't believe I did. I'm like, I bought so many things. They're all at home. What am I going to do with them all?
0: I guess I'll just take them to Newmarket. I'm just teasing you.
1: I'm so mean.
0: It's almost like I live like, very close to
1: I
0: that.
1: I know.
0: Where I can just, pop in
1: you know,
0: anytime.
1: You just go in your own time.
0: I live closer to it than you do.
1: I know. Okay, so anyway, I wanted to say to you, Aiko, when we got there, first of all, Aiko is always just so put together. She always just looks like
0: great fashion
1: fresh,
0: sense.
1: Fabulous. She's always dressed like perfectly for the occasion.
0: Yeah.
1: We get there, and I brought my kids straight from school, okay? So
0: yeah.
1: I don't know how your kids look at the end of the day, but mine always look like they had a really good day.
0: Yeah.
1: Like they're covered
0: like
1: in
0: they're
1: dirt.
0: They're just like,
1: so,
0: they look like they've just been battling all day.
1: I don't know how that happens. Like, I don't know what goes down on the playground. But I pick them up and I'm in the car with them. We're driving. They're like, where are we going? I'm like, we're going to 13th Street Winery. We're going to go see Aiko. And they were so mad at me because they wanted to get changed first.
0: Aww.
1: Very well aware of the fact that they're dirty.
0: Yeah.
1: We get there. I'm like, guys, don't worry about it. It's fine. It's fine. Don't worry. Your kids. Like, we're just going to go there really quickly. We'll get some sweet treats and we'll head out. We see Aiko and Aiko is like pristine.
0: Yeah.
1: Okay. She is a vision. She's statuesque. She's wearing like this white blazer with this white top and like light. She looks perfect.
0: Yeah.
1: My girls go to run to give her a hug.
0: Aww.
1: I was like,
0: oh no,
1: you get away.
0: Because they were filthy.
1: You get away from her. They're like, what, mommy? I'm like, do not touch her.
0: Yeah.
1: I'm like, she is statuesque. She's perfect.
0: That's funny.
1: Do not get. And they were like, okay. And I was like, Melanie, what are you? And I'm like, no, I cannot live today knowing that they hugged you and they got filth on you.
0: Yeah.
1: So anyway, it was a great time.
0: Filth.
1: Love 13th Street. Highly recommend going there today, this weekend. And you and I have passes to give away in like 45 minutes.
0: Roughly. I was like, oh, good math.
1: Yeah.
0: Yeah, roughly. We do have it. We've been giving it away all this week. 2 tickets to 13th Street Winery Summer Concert Series. The dates for that are July 4th, August 1st, and September 5th.
1: That's right.
0: And you can purchase tickets for that. But if you win today, you get tickets for all three.
1: Everything.
0: Everything.
1: Yeah.
0: So that's going to be a lot of fun. We're doing some singing today, right?
1: We're doing one-word songs.
0: So that's going to be good. Me. So stay tuned for that. And later on today as well, a $100 Lotto Max voucher up for grabs. So a lot of winning to come on the show.
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3: QEW for area bound at Gilmore Constructions blocking the right lane. Further for area bound at Bertie Construction blocking the left lane. Eastbound Gilmore on ramp to Toronto bound QEW. That's closed. Bertie Street on ramp to Toronto bound QEW also shut down. 406 continues to run well in both directions this morning. 405, 420 and Highway 58 incident and volume free. 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
2: QEW 4 area bound at Gilmore Construction's blocking the right lane. Further 4 area bound at Bertie Construction blocking the left lane. Eastbound Gilmore on ramp to Toronto bound QEW. That's closed. Bertie Street on ramp to Toronto bound QEW also shut down. 406 continues to run well in both directions this morning. 405, 420 and Highway 58 incident and volume free. 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I'm Giles Tingey, that's your Dream 105.7 traffic.

0: Curtis and Melanie in the morning.
1: Good morning. It is 7 o'clock on your finally Friday. Winning is coming up after 7:30 with our game of the day. Two tickets to 13th Street Winery Summer Concert Series. You get tickets to all three of those shows. 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We're going to do that just after 7:30.
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1: Yep.
2: Plus some details on the new album, what's expected. There's also been a Hyundai recall.
1: Oh.
2: I know. I had my Hyundai in a couple weeks ago. So I'll give you the details on that. And then also, it looks like K-pop to K-glow. Mm. South Korea's tourism is up for Canadians.
1: All right.
2: I'll tell you why coming up.
0: CHRE.

0: The Breakdown with Curtis and Melanie.
1: What do we need to know for our Friday morning, Melanie?
2: Okay, we're going to start with my girl, Ariana Grande. She officially started the Petal era with a brand new song, Hate That I Made You Love Me. She wrote this song, so this was self-written. It was all her.
1: Mm-hmm.
2: Her upcoming 8th album, Petal, will come, I believe it's July 31st.
1: Okay.
2: Seems so far. It's 2 months away.
1: Yeah.
2: But she dropped the first single off it. It's called Hate That I Made You Love Me. Let's have a listen to it.

0: it.
1: It's got a vibe.
0: I like it.
1: It's giving me...
0: It's haunting.
1: It's giving me Radiohead vibes.
0: Oh, really?
1: Like, wow. A little bit like Creep.
0: Oh, yeah, it's definitely haunting.
1: Yeah.
0: Right? It's got some, like, it's like some ominous chords and singing there.
1: Yeah.
0: I don't know. I really
1: it's
0: like
1: chill.
0: It. So
1: it's weird when you come out with, like, it's not a ballad.
0: No.
1: But, like, something slower like that.
0: Yes.
1: Like, usually the first you want to be like, you know, where the hell is my husband? Like, that would be the first single, right?
0: Well, I feel like with her, she usually does this. She'll
1: okay.
0: release something really kind of soft, slow, haunting for her first single. And then her second one is just going to be like this, like, massive pop hit.
1: They probably are waiting for that because then that'll be like Song of Summer.
0: Yeah.
1: Yeah.
0: Exactly.
1: I like it.
0: Yeah. And the there's a lyric video. It's like black and white.
1: Yeah.
0: All of the like marketing and promo around this new album is all like black and white and like blurry.
1: Okay.
0: Yeah, I like it.
1: Yeah.
0: It's got good aesthetic. I like the song. We'll listen the whole thing.
1: Yeah.
0: Moving on. It looks like Hyundai is recalling thousands of hybrid vehicles in Canada. This is after identifying a potential fire risk linked to a faulty fuel pipe in certain models.
1: Okay.
0: I have the Santa Fe. What do I have?
1: I think you have a Santa Fe.
0: I have the Santa Fe.
1: Yeah.
0: And I had to bring it in.
1: Okay.
0: Yeah. And it was all good. They fixed me up. I love. Shout out to the Hyundai on Ontario Street. They're
1: but
0: amazing.
1: Yours isn't a hybrid, though, is it?
0: No.
1: Oh, okay.
0: No, it's not. This is a different type.
1: Oh, okay.
0: But there's a few, so...
1: Right. Look into it.
0: Look into it. If you have a Hyundai, just look into it. And we'll end with this. South Korea is... kind of like redefining tourism right now.
1: Yeah.
0: A lot of Canadians are booking trips to South Korea because not just for their like K-pop and K-beauty products, but new experiences like laser facial firming, wellness tech, and glow-focused beauty treatments.
1: Okay.
0: So I keep, I don't know if it's my algorithm, but I keep seeing these masks, these facial masks and moisturizers being pushed my way that are coming from South Korea, and people are swearing that it's like making your skin like the collagen, the smoothness. And I'm like, okay, like, do I? And so people are booking trips right now to go and get these treatments done in South Korea.
1: Nice.
0: It's like really exploded their tourism there.
1: Which is crazy. Like, South Korea is on my bucket list. I want to kind of do a tour of Asia, to be honest with you.
0: Yeah.
1: But it's, man, that's a 16-hour flight.
0: Yeah. And like...
1: That's a lot for getting some skin cream or something.
0: I'm seeing specifically Seoul, too.
1: Yeah.
0: Seoul is like the city
1: the
0: right
1: capital.
0: Now. Everybody's going to get these facial treatments.
1: Yeah. I had a buddy who went for the Olympics, and he had an amazing time. Said it was beautiful.
0: I had a friend that lived there for a while, and she absolutely loved it.
1: Yeah.
0: So, I don't know. Maybe Seoul's in our future.
1: It's just 16-hour flight.
0: It's a little far.
1: Ooh, that's a doozy. And then you get a layover. Ooh. No. Ew.
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3: QEW for area bound at Gilmore Construction's blocking the right lane. Further for area bound at Bertie, left lane blocked for ongoing road work. In the opposite direction, eastbound Gilmore on ramp to Toronabang QEW is closed. Bertie Street on ramp to Toronabang QEW also shut down. 406 running well in both directions. 405, 420 and Highway 58 looking good this morning. 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I'm Giles Tingey. 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

0: Dream 105.7, it is 7:23 with Curtis and Melanie in the morning. Melanie, psychology says that there are four types of humor. So which one would you fall under the most? I, first of all, think that there's way more types of humor than four.
1: Yeah, four?
0: Way more than four.
1: Okay.
0: So hear out these four, pick which one you think you would best be, and then we'll discuss all the other ones.
1: Okay.
0: The first one they say is affiliative humor. And this is the type of humor that is like more storytelling and trying to keep bring everyone together.
1: That's not me.
0: No?
1: No.
0: Okay. Well, you might be the next one then.
1: I like quick. I like fast. I'm not a big story.
0: Okay.
1: No.
0: Self-defeating humor. That's where you make fun of yourself. That's me.
1: Okay. I don't know if that's me either. I don't know if I'm making fun of myself, but I'm definitely open about things that I've gone through.
0: You're definitely not this next one. So you got self-defeating, like where you're critical of yourself.
1: Yeah.
0: Then the next one is self-enhancing, where you're making yourself out to be grandiose and making grand statement, but in a comedic way.
1: Yeah, I don't know about that one.
0: And
1: either.
0: Finally, the last one is aggressive humor.
1: Oh, my.
0: Yeah. You know, that's just, like insult comedy, I suppose.
1: Okay, like sarcasm?
0: Yeah, sarcasm would be in that. I think so. So of all those, I think I'd be self-defeating. But on top of that...
1: I don't know if I'm any.
0: Yeah. On top of all of that, though, like, where is... Well, like you said, sarcasm. I guess you could put that under aggressive.
1: What about, like, dry humor?
0: Dry humor. There is slapstick humor.
1: Yes.
0: I love slapstick.
1: Yeah.
0: I'm going to be 42 this year. If I see someone get hit in the groin with something, I laugh. It's funny.
1: Yeah.
0: Dark humor?
1: Yeah.
0: That would be more associated to what I personally enjoy.
1: What about like over the top, like character humor? Like becoming a character or like imitations?
0: Yeah, that would be maybe in the self-enhancing. No, because you're playing a character.
1: Yeah, I don't know.
0: Character-based humor, sketch humor, improvised humor.
1: My favorite type of humor would be dry humor. I really like dry, awkward, like quick-witted humor. Yeah. That to me, that's my favorite.
0: That's
1: type
0: your
1: of
0: jam.
1: Humor. Yeah, I don't know what I am specifically, but I enjoy that type of humor.
0: Okay, I like that.
1: I'm thinking like shows like The Office, Seinfeld, like the really kind of dry, awkward, like cringy.
0: Yeah, someone just texted in poop jokes. Yeah, I don't know what that one would fall under, but that's definitely a thing.
1: I'm not into poop jokes.
0: The first ever joke that we've recovered. As humans, archaeologists had it. It was a fart joke.
1: Yeah, I don't like those. Those aren't for me.
0: Been going around for 3,000 years.
1: They're old. They're very old.
0: Someone saying, I laugh at falling. It's awful.
1: You know what, though?
0: So do I. As long as the person's okay, it's funny.
1: I started watching... Okay, this is going to sound so bad.
0: No, I like it.
1: So it was suggested to me to watch, probably on Instagram through TikTok or whatever, but it was kids... going down slides.
0: Yes, hilarious.
1: And they're all safe.
0: Yeah.
1: So no one actually hurts, but it's like kids like falling down slides or like sliding off so fast and like crash. I was laughing so hard.
0: It's hilarious. Have you seen the one of the kid that goes and he like bangs against the sides and he goes, I'm never doing that again.
1: Yeah.
0: Yeah, that's so funny.
1: Oh, right. Okay.
0: So yeah, sorry, psychology. There's way more types of humor.
1: Way more.

0: And now, headlines with Curtis and Melanie.
1: Sunshine today with a high of 24 degrees. Here's a look at your headlines. There are some weekend lane closures on the Burlington Skyway Bridge. Starting tonight at 10 p.m. until Monday at 5 a.m., two of four QEW lanes, the right lanes, will be closed for construction Niagara bound. During highway closure weekends, travelers heading in and out of Niagara region are encouraged to consider taking the GO train. Niagara police have made a second arrest after an investigation into a woman being trafficked in Niagara. Officers arrested a suspect in the area of Queenston Street and Niagara Street in St. Catharines yesterday. 29-year-old Joshua Shirley of St. Catharines is facing charges. Financial services leaders from across the Golden Horseshoe, including from Niagara and Hamilton, have raised over $200,000 for the United Way. The United Way Golden Horseshoe brought together leaders from across the financial services sector for its annual Champions for Change luncheon. This year's luncheon raised over $200,000 in support of local community programs and services across the Golden Horseshoe. In sports, the Blue Jays beat the Orioles 2-1, the Welland Jackfish fell 11-10 to Barrie, and Team Canada eliminated the U.S. from the World Hockey Championship with a 4-0 win. 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
2: QEW for area bound at Gilmore Construction blocking the right lane. Further for area bound at Bertie, left lane block for construction. In the opposite direction, eastbound Gilmore on ramp to Toronabank, QEW closed. Bertie Street on ramp to Toronabank, QEW also closed. 406 is running well in both directions. 405, 420 and Highway 58 incident and volume free. 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I'm Giles Tinney, that's your Dream 105.7 traffic.
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0: Dream 105.7. It is 7:35 with Curtis and Melanie in the morning. All right, it is time now for our game of the day. Just an amazing prize up for grabs here this week. It's been all about 13th Street Winery and their summer concert series. The shows are July 4th, August 1st, and September 5th. And we have two tickets, and you get it for all three shows.
1: Yes, it's going to be good. We are singing today. I feel like this is going to be a really tricky one.
0: Nope.
1: We're doing Curtis and Melanie's one-word songs. Love your optimism. Maybe that's your cue to pick Curtis first to sing today.
0: No.
1: I don't know. I heard the confidence there. Be caller 10 right now to play 905-685-1057.

0: Dream 105.7. It is 7:39 with Curtis and Melanie in the morning. We're playing our game of the day, and joining us on the phone is Mia in Hamilton. Good morning.
1: Good morning. How are you?
2: Mia, we are great. How are you doing?
1: Very well. Thank you.
2: Excellent. We've got an amazing prize for you from 13th Street Winery.
1: That sounds awesome.
0: Yeah, you get tickets to all three shows for the summer concert series. But first, you have to win Curtis and Melanie's one-word songs. We're going to sing a song we play here on Dream using just one word. What word would you like us to sing?
1: Love.
0: Love.
2: Love.
0: Okay, and who would you like to sing first? Melanie or me?
1: Melanie.
0: Ah.
2: Okay, Mia.
0: You got this, Mia.
2: Here we go.

0: Do you know it?
1: Do I have to say the artist as well?
0: No.
1: Or just the name of the song?
2: Just the name,
0: of the song.
1: Is it Forget You?
0: Yeah! I'm so happy you didn't say the original title of the song.
2: Yes,
0: and you did, in fact, say Forget You. Great job. It is CeeLo Green. Congratulations.
1: Thank you.
2: You're very welcome. I was wondering if that was going to be really hard or really easy today, but you nailed it. That's awesome.
1: Thank you so much. That's awesome.
2: Thank you for listening to Dream 105.7. You have a wonderful weekend, okay?
1: You too.
0: Bye, all right. Mia.

0: Dream 105.7, it is 7:45 with Curtis and Melanie in the morning. Melanie, we all know how important for our health it is to get a good night's sleep and to not be in a sleep deficit, right?
1: Yes.
0: Yeah, it's massively important.
1: It is I would say it's in my top three life priorities.
0: Totally.
1: Is getting a good sleep.
0: Yes. However, did you know that there are actually some short-term benefits to sleep deprivation?
1: Okay, I feel like this is going to be really good for my sleep anxiety.
0: Yeah.
1: Because just knowing that there could be some benefit to not sleeping is going to help me sleep better.
0: Yes. And I have to, again, say short-term benefits.
1: Right,
0: because if you're long-term, yeah.
1: No, this is just going to be do a little dipsy doodle on your brain
0: totally.
1: Right now. I love it.
0: Yeah. And I've been in a little bit of sleep deprivation, not sleeping great for the past, week and a half or so.
1: I have been sleep deprived many times in my life, and I'm curious about this because I feel like I could probably guess a couple of these.
0: I'm sure you probably could.
1: Yeah.
0: It does offer a temporary mood boost.
1: Yeah.
0: We've all been that when you're so overtired that you get giggly.
1: Yes.
0: And just everything seems funny.
1: Yes.
0: Yes. That is one of the short-term benefits.
1: Okay.
0: Short-term, when you're sleep-deprived, you get heightened sensory awareness. So it's your body coping. You go into this hyper-survival mechanism, so colors can look more vivid, sounds can seem sharper for your body. Your senses actually pick up a little bit.
1: Oh, is that a good thing?
0: Short-term.
1: Okay.
0: For creativity, it actually, being sleep-deprived, it can give you more creativity.
1: I have had some of my best ideas being sleep deprived.
0: Yeah.
1: I feel like too, you and I, sometimes we come in and do a show together and we're both sleep deprived and they end up being our best
0: shows. The best shows.
1: Because we're just having so much fun.
0: Yeah. It's because the filter just goes.
1: The inhibitions.
0: Wow. Yeah. It's just gone.
1: Yeah.
0: It's funny you said inhibitions. The next thing is it's reduced social anxiety. When you're overtired, you're like, I don't care.
1: Whatever. This is me.
0: Yeah.
1: This is me.
0: Being sleep deprived actually increases your pain tolerance. Again, this is all short term. You need to get your sleep. It can also help you focus on simple tasks. When you're just sleep deprived, you just got to hit a button.
1: Okay.
0: It helps you because you're so tired. I can just focus on one thing.
1: Yeah.
0: It actually can lower your blood pressure short term.
1: Wow.
0: Yes.
1: I can see that.
0: It increases your resilience to stress. Not me.
1: Increases your resilience to stress?
0: Yeah.
1: I don't know about that.
0: I don't know about that one. Yeah.
1: That would have to be like super short term sleep. One day you don't get a good sleep or something like that.
0: Yeah.
1: But not over a lot of time. I like this though because I feel like we are highlighting something and we're kind of tricking ourselves into thinking that maybe if we get less sleep, we could be better off, which in turn will make us sleep better.
0: Yes. And again, all short term. Long term, it's going to ruin everything.
1: Well, yeah. And what's like short term, I wonder? Like short term, a few days or a week maybe?
0: No, like two weeks? Probably a day.
1: Oh.
0: Probably a
1: that's
0: day.
1: That's it?
0: Yeah.
1: Can we say 1 week?
0: Sure.
1: Okay.
0: I've been for like over a week. I'm feeling fantastic.
1: We don't know what we're talking about again. We're sleep deprived, okay?
0: Yes. Always talk to a doctor.
1: Yeah.
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3: QEW for area bound at Gilmore Construction blocking the right lane. Further for area bound at Bertie, left lane blocked for construction. In the opposite direction, eastbound Gilmore on ramp to Toronabank, QEW closed. Bertie Street on ramp to Toronabank, QEW also closed. 406 is running well in both directions. 405, 420 and Highway 58 incident and volume free. 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
1: Good morning. It is 8 o'clock on your finally Friday. Melanie coming up before 8:30. It's been a couple of weeks since I've seen a new dating term trend come out, but I've got one for you. It's called wildflowering.
2: Okay.
1: And sounds nice.
2: Sounds beautiful. Perhaps a little dangerous.
1: But yeah, it's not nice.
2: Oh, okay.
1: Or for the most part, it's not nice.
2: I never know. I can never tell.
1: Who knows?
2: Yeah.
1: So we're going to talk about that before 8:30.
2: All right. Coming up, we do have that $100 gift card to play Lotto Max.
1: Yeah.
2: So we're going to give that away in like, what, a few songs?
1: Yeah, let's do it.
2: Okay.
0: CHRE.

0: Hating. Dream 105.7, it is 8:10 with Curtis and Melanie in the morning.
1: So, Curtis, I was born in the year 1986, as were my friends. 1980!
0: The late 1900s, as the kids like to say now.
1: Oh my God, that's so true. So, having said that, that means that all of my friends have big birthdays this year.
0: And yourself included.
1: Yeah, me too. This weekend I am
0: 16 days away.
1: Yeah, I know, but who's counting? One of my good friends from childhood, I grew up with him. We met when I was 10. So we've known each other for 30 years.
0: Wow.
1: He has his big 40th birthday this weekend. Mm-hmm. So I'm headed to Newmarket. I'm going to go celebrate with him and his family. I grew up with his family as well. So it's just going to be like a really nice weekend full of, I'm sure, memories, a lot of nostalgia, and just a lot of celebrating.
0: Yeah.
1: So my friend, like I said, male, turning 40.
0: Yeah.
1: What am I getting him for his 40th birthday?
0: Basic. I don't want to speak for all, because like we're going to be on a budget. You don't want to be dropping like $200 on a birthday.
1: I'm going to Newmarket. Like I'm driving all the way there. I'm there for the experience.
0: Your presence is the presence.
1: That's what he would say. And he wouldn't even want me to get him anything. But I have to. I can't show up empty handed.
0: Does he golf?
1: I don't think so.
0: Okay.
1: But it's funny you said golf, because when I was looking at the top presents for a 40-year-old man, high on the list was like a golf session or day pass or whatever. Is that what you call it?
0: No, but that's our buy him a round of golf.
1: Something about golf was high on the list.
0: Or you could even give him, like, it depends, but he's not a golfer. I'd say like just get him like a nice like 12 pack of like Pro V1s or something.
1: Oh, that's a good call.
0: Because that'll set you back like $75-$80 or whatever, but that's not bad.
1: I don't know how much he's golfing. He's more into music. I was thinking about maybe like a Ticketmaster gift card.
0: That's a great call.
1: Yeah?
0: Yeah.
1: Okay, but then also, he loves champagne.
0: Oh, there's your answer right there, then.
1: Oh, I'm like, maybe I'll get him like a really nice bottle of champagne.
0: Get him two mediocre bottles.
1: No!
0: Yes, because then you're like, one for you, one for me.
1: Huh. No, see, the golf balls would be nice, because a bottle of champagne with like a nice set of golf balls would be such a good gift, but I don't know if he's golfing that much.
0: No, and if he's not, then he won't care about having like a nice thing of golf balls anyway, right? I would go... Because the problem with the Ticketmaster, like, you get him a $100 Ticketmaster.
1: What is that?
0: He's still out money if he wants to go to a show. Because you're not going to a show for under $100 for the most part.
1: No.
0: So I would get him a nice couple bottles of champagne. Or like, you know, what? You get him two, mediocre. One for when you guys are at the party. And then one so that he can celebrate on his own later.
1: Oh, okay. That's a good idea.
0: Yeah. And then maybe just a cute little card or something. I don't really need cards, but
1: yeah, I know. I feel like I should get a card. See, that's another thing. Does a 40-year-old man want a card? I don't know. I personally love cards.
0: You are old now. I love you. Bye.
1: We've been through so many. See, my card would be like, from the first time we met when we were 10, I knew that we'd be friends for this long. Like, it's going to be so.
0: Yeah, but then he's got to read it.
1: Yeah.
0: And it's like, all right, wrap it up.
1: Yeah.
0: Like, I know we're good friends.
1: Like, okay, Melanie. Although he is like a little sentimental like I am, so maybe he would like that.
0: Yes, he would. If he is sentimental like that, then the card is a good idea. And then get him two, like, don't go crazy. You can get great champagne for like, you know, $40-$50.
1: That's true.
0: So buy him two bottles of that and away you go.
1: Okay. I know that, what's that winery now that we went to together and they had that great gold bottle of champagne? What's that place called? It was right off the highway.
0: Oh, Magnata?
1: Yes, Magnata!
0: Yeah, you could get him some nice ones there.
1: Yeah.
0: And there's, just even down on 4th, you go to the LC, there's tons of great sparklings. I would get him something from the Niagara region.
1: Yes.
0: So you're not getting champagne.
1: Well, that's what I was thinking, from the Niagara region.
0: Yeah, get him a nice sparkling. We got lots of options.
1: Oh my gosh, I should bring him some butter tarts, too. I should just bring him some of our best things from the region.
0: You just give all your friends and family butter tarts.
1: Not you.
0: Don't bring any in for old Curtis.
1: You live down at the street.
0: That's true. I'm a 5-minute drive.
1: Oh my God.
0: I like butter tarts, too. I know my 40th is over.
1: You know what I could get him?
0: Maybe for my 50th.
1: Oh, God.
0: In 8 years.
1: Hey, I could get him some Lotto Max tickets.
0: Don't you dare. That will affect our friendship. I swear to God.
1: Wait, why?
0: Because if your friend wins the lottery with a ticket that you bought, please promise me
1: he's
0: you
1: won't. He's a really nice guy. He would definitely give us a cut.
0: I don't know. I don't want a cut. He doesn't get a cut of our wins. He doesn't get a cut of ours.
1: Yeah, I know. Giving lottery tickets is not a good thing.
0: No. So get him the nice champagne. Up the price of the champagne. Leave the tickets out of it.
1: But we do.
0: Team MC Hammer for life.
1: We do have a gift card to give away right now.
0: Oh, though. Yeah. That was a good segue. Thank I was you. Getting all mad and defensive.
1: I know. I'm like, whoa, Curtis, relax. Like, come on. We have this to give away right now to the people, to our beautiful listeners of our show.
0: I want you guys to win.
1: Yeah.
0: But
1: not my friend.
0: Not from Team MC Hammer.
1: Oh, I see.
0: Yeah.
1: Okay.
0: Because this is from Dream, not Team MC Hammer.
1: That's true.
0: We do have a $100 voucher to give away right now. Don't you dare. That'll
1: Don't
0: affect our friendship. Tonight's jackpot is an estimated $10 million.
1: Oh, my God.
0: And if you want to win that $100 voucher, just be caller 10, 905-685-1057.
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3: QEW for area bound at Gilmore. Construction's blocking the right lane for area bound on ramp from westbound Gilmore. Closed for area bound at Bertie. Left lane blocked for construction. In the opposite direction, Toronto bound Gilmore on ramp to Toronto bound QEW is shut down. 406 up to speed in both directions. 405, 420, and Highway 58 looking good. 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I'm Giles Tingey, that's your Dream 105.7 traffic.
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11: This just in from Ontario One Call. 1 in 10 homeowners hit underground infrastructure while digging last year. Officials say these incidents could have been prevented by getting a locate. 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

0: Dream 105.7, it is 8:23 with Curtis and Melanie in the morning. Melanie, it's been a couple of weeks since we've had a new buzzword dating term that's come out. But I've got one now for you. The latest dating term is called wildflowering.
1: Okay, I love wildflowers.
0: Who doesn't?
1: Right? They're like kind of sporadic.
0: Yeah.
1: They're a little dangerous. They're like a little chaotic.
0: Sure.
1: But they're beautiful at the same time. Does this have anything to do with any of those words?
0: Not necessarily.
1: Okay.
0: Well, maybe the first one. So many dating terms try and define and clarify everything in a relationship. Wildflowering is the opposite. When you wildflower, you basically let a relationship unfold completely organically. No timelines, no labels, no definitions, no expectations.
1: Oh.
0: Yeah. In other words, you let it bloom like a wildflower.
1: Mm.
0: Free, untamed, and beautiful. However, that's not really the best thing in the dating world, is it?
1: This sounds to me like something you would do when you're really young.
0: Yes.
1: Like really young.
0: Yeah.
1: Like once you're older, you don't have time for that. Like, we need, like, is this going to work? Is it not? I like putting everything out there right away and defining everything.
0: What are we? What is this? Where is it going?
1: Yes.
0: And I think you hit it. Is when you're young, you could kind of wildflower and just be free.
1: I feel like I did wildflower when I was
0: younger. Were you a wildflower?
1: I think I may have been.
0: Bradley?
1: No, not with him.
0: No.
1: Like before him.
0: I know. That's what I'm letting him know.
1: Oh.
0: Bradley.
1: Oh, yeah.
0: Your Melly was a wildflower.
1: Yeah, I mean, I think I was a wildflower.
0: We all were a wildflower.
1: I think we all were. Yeah. I was like 19, 20. That's when you do it.
0: Bradley's like, enough, Melody. I don't want to hear this. He's already at work, isn't he?
1: Yeah. Oh, yeah, he's at work.
0: He's good. Yeah. No, everyone has a little wild. But, like, yeah, the older you get, you kind of, you don't want to be led on.
1: No.
0: You don't want. You know, you want to kind of know where things are going,
1: but
0: right?
1: Then, so that's, you know, where it's, what's bad. Interesting, though, because you might settle down, but then maybe that doesn't work out for you. And maybe you realize later in life that you want to be a little bit more loosey-goosey with your love life and that you don't want it to be, you know, this like constant set in stone thing. Like, everyone's different, right?
0: It's true. You got to do you.
1: But if you are a wildflower type, you need to meet another wildflower type or else it's not going to work.
0: Yeah.
1: Wildflowers attract other wild, like they have to bloom together.
0: Yeah,
1: they can't,
0: that's right.
1: There's not one wildflower in like a garden of tulips.
0: That's right.
1: Like it sticks out and nobody, none of the tulips want to be around the wildflower.
0: All right. I think we've really hit this good with the metaphor of the wildflower.
1: Are you done now? Do you want me to keep going?
0: No, I'm good if you're good.
1: Okay. Because there's roses that could be growing in the garden.
0: My begonias.

0: It's Headlines with Curtis and Melanie.
1: Sunshine today with a high of 24 degrees. Here's a look at your headlines. There are some weekend lane closures on the Burlington Skyway Bridge. Starting tonight at 10 p.m. until Monday at 5 a.m., two of four QEW lanes, the right lanes, will be closed for construction Niagara bound. During highway closure weekends, travelers heading in and out of Niagara region are encouraged to consider taking the GO train. Niagara police have made a second arrest after an investigation into a woman being trafficked in Niagara. Officers arrested a suspect in the area of Queenston Street and Niagara Street in St. Catharines yesterday. 29-year-old Joshua Shirley of St. Catharines is facing charges. Financial services leaders from across the Golden Horseshoe, including from Niagara and Hamilton, have raised over $200,000 for the United Way. The United Way Golden Horseshoe brought together leaders from across the financial services sector for its annual Champions for Change luncheon. This year's luncheon raised over $200,000 in support of local community programs and services across the Golden Horseshoe. In sports, the Blue Jays beat the Orioles 2-1, the Welland Jackfish fell 11-10 to Barrie, and Team Canada eliminated the U.S. from the World Hockey Championship with a 4-0 win. 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
2: QEW 4 area bound at Gilmore. Construction's blocking the right lane. Also, the 4 area bound on ramp from westbound Gilmore is closed. 4 area bound at Bertie, left lane block there for construction. In the opposite direction, Toronto bound Gilmore on ramp to Toronto bound QEW closed. Bertie Street on ramp to Toronto bound QEW also shut. 406 is looking good this morning. That's incident and volume free in both directions. 405, 420 and Highway 58, nice and quiet. 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I'm Giles Tingey. 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

0: 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It is 8:42 with Curtis and Melanie in the morning.
1: Okay, I saw this new trend when it comes to AI. I know you don't like AI. I know. People are using it right now to rebuild a 1990s style childhood for their kids. So what they're doing is they're plugging in the year they were born.
0: Yeah.
1: And then they're looking at AI to give them activities to do that they did when they were the age of their kids.
0: Do they not have long-term memory?
1: Well, I mean, yes. This is like specific things to specific years. And
0: okay.
1: Parents are actually doing them for a full weekend and then talking about the experience their kids had and what they noticed living in a time without the internet, without screens, and without AI.
0: Yeah.
1: Which is kind of like the irony in all of this.
0: It's very ironic. Use your memory. What did you do as a kid on weekends? And then have your child do that. Don't waste these data centers, the environment, water, billions of gallons of water. So then you can on something that you can use your memory for.
1: Well, Curtis, I don't know. I'm not defending this, but I am saying I'm going back right now in my brain to the year 1995. And honestly, I cannot remember specific things that I did in that year.
0: Oh, I can totally.
1: Can you?
0: I know, like I
1: did a lot of bike riding.
0: Yeah.
1: A lot of rollerblading.
0: Street hockey
1: is a big one.
0: Bop it. Twist it.
1: Twist it.
0: Pull it.
1: Yep.
0: Pogs.
1: There are
0: Weezer's Blue album was a year old, and I was obsessed with it.
1: Oh, I was Tragic Kingdom, no doubt. Like Jagged Little Pill, huge. Dance Mix 95.
0: Oh yeah.
1: Oh, there's some good ones.
0: Don Cherry's Rock'em Sock'em.
1: Rock'em Sock'em was good. Oh yeah, Rock'em Sock'em. We had all those videos.
0: Yeah.
1: I was really into the Olsen twins, Mary Kate and Ashley Olsen.
0: Huge.
1: I had all their mystery movies.
0: And see, how much fresh water did we waste AI data centers with this?
1: We could still go.
0: Zero.
1: We could still go.
0: I can go for hours.
1: I loved I loved playing Guess Who. Guess Who was like the game.
0: My kids had that even when they were little.
1: Yeah.
0: It's still huge.
1: So,
0: it's a great game.
1: This is the kind of, snacks?
0: Give me some Dunkaroos.
1: Dunkaroos?
0: Give me some Gushers.
1: Kool-Aid?
0: Give me some Kool-Aid. Give me some frozen orange juice from Concentrate.
1: I want frozen bagel bites.
0: The best. My son still loves bagel bites.
1: Bagel bites are really good.
0: Yeah.
1: Trading snacks, that was big.
0: RC Cola.
1: RC Cola.
0: I was poor. It wasn't our fault.
1: I mean, I love this. I think dedicating an entire weekend with your kids to just doing stuff that you used to do could be a very interesting experience.
0: I think that's a brilliant idea. It's just a waste of AI.
1: No, I know.
0: I know.
1: I feel like I do this, but I still do.
0: I do. I did that in 1995. Melanie said doo-doo. Guess we should call her Smelanie.
1: Oh, they actually did.
0: I know.
1: That,
0: that's why I was mean. I would never call you Smelanie for real.
1: They called me Smelanie. No, but I do.
0: I can't even tell you what they used to call me.
1: Oh, no. Too short, Kurt.
0: That was later in life.
1: Oh.
0: You are 100% right.
1: I do know the other one. We can't talk about that.
0: Flirtus.
1: Flirtus is cute.
0: Not at the time.
1: So I was going to say, before I was so rudely interrupted.
0: Oh, my Lord.
1: That I do this, but I also will still incorporate, like, cartoons, like Saturday morning cartoons.
0: Of course.
1: A little bit of tablet time, because I used to do that too, didn't you?
0: YTV, The Zone.
1: Yes.
0: Yeah.
1: We listened to some, like, I would listen to the radio when I woke up on Saturday mornings.
0: Yeah.
1: I would watch shows like Uh-Oh and like Recess.
0: Yeah.
1: And like The Smoggies. Do you remember The Smoggies?
0: Yes, I do. Wow. That just hit a neuron that I haven't thought about in a long time. I do remember that.
1: I love the Sun Tots. You know what the Smoggies were? They were trying to pollute the Sun Tots land, much like AI and much like ChatGPT. See what I did there? I brought it all back.
0: My goodness. It was exciting.
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3: QEW 4 area bound at Gilmore. Construction's blocking the right lane. Also, the 4 area bound on ramp from westbound Gilmore is closed. 4 area bound at Bertie, left lane block there for construction. In the opposite direction, Toronto bound Gilmore on ramp to Toronto bound QEW closed. Bertie Street on ramp to Toronto bound QEW also shut. 406 is looking good this morning. That's incident and volume free in both directions. 405, 420 and Highway 58, nice and quiet. 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I'm Giles Tingey. 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
1: QEW 4 area bound at Gilmore. Construction's blocking the right lane. Also, the 4 area bound on ramp from westbound Gilmore is closed. 4 area bound at Bertie, left lane block there for construction. In the opposite direction, Toronto bound Gilmore on ramp to Toronto bound QEW closed. Bertie Street on ramp to Toronto bound QEW also shut. 406 is looking good this morning. That's incident and volume free in both directions. 405, 420 and Highway 58, nice and quiet. 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I'm Giles Tingey, that's your Dream 105.7 traffic.
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0: Dream 105.7, it is 9:08 with Curtis and Melanie in the morning. Melanie, how about some silly fun facts for your Friday morning?
1: Oh, yeah.
0: We're just heading into the weekend.
1: I love a silly fun fact.
0: I love them. This one I did know about, but I still think it's cute. It's just silly. Squirrels, did you know that they often forget where they bury the nuts that they try and store?
1: Oh, that's so cute.
0: Yeah, they forget, but it results in thousands of trees being planted every year. Because they go, where was that darn thing?
1: Aww.
0: With the animals, do you know a quokka? Here, I'll show you a picture. They're the little.
1: Oh my gosh, it's so cute.
0: So cute. They're native to Australia, and there's an island in Australia where you can go, and they're like, they're so friendly and like not afraid of humans that you can go and get selfies with them. They're always smiling.
1: It looks like a hybrid between a koala and a hamster.
0: Totally. Yeah.
1: That's what it looks like. It's so cute.
0: I kind of want to meet one time.
1: Yeah.
0: I think that'd be nice.
1: What'd you say they were called?
0: A quokka.
1: Quokka.
0: Yeah. One of the NASA astronauts, Gene Cernan, he actually wrote his daughter's initial on the moon during the Apollo 17 mission. So the initials are TDC, and they're there, and they're expected to be there for tens of thousands of years.
1: Oh my gosh.
0: Because there's no, yeah.
1: Wow.
0: Isn't that kind of cool?
1: Wow. Nobody's competing with that.
0: Yeah. You know goats? I like goats.
1: Like the animal.
0: Did you know that goats actually have accents? Studies have found. So it's like, meh, meh, meh. They actually have different accents. That's so fun.
1: That's hilarious. Yeah. I did not know that.
0: There are some aquatic species of turtles that can actually breathe through their nose and their bum.
1: Oh.
0: Kind of a weird one.
1: Oh, at the same time?
0: Yeah.
1: Okay.
0: And we'll wrap it up with this one. This is more of a really silly one.
1: Okay.
0: But you know the little blue pill?
1: Yep.
0: Yeah. Did you know that that can actually be used to keep your flowers fresh for up to a week longer if you put that into the water with it?
1: Okay, keep telling yourself that.
0: No, that's...
1: Not you, yeah. Just this study. Like, well, whoever has those pills, keep telling yourself that.
0: It's not for anything else except my flowers.
1: Yeah, just I use it for my flowers.

0: 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It is 9:17 with Curtis and Melanie in the morning.
1: Okay, Curtis, jelly shoes are back. Jelly shoes for adult women.
0: Nice.
1: Specifically. Mm-hmm. Now, my girls have jelly shoes because they came back for children not too long ago, probably like 4 or 5 years ago.
0: Yeah.
1: But now, jelly shoes for adults are back, and I am seeing them in every store that I've been going into. I've been doing a lot of shopping recently, and I'm seeing them everywhere. Now, do you know what I'm talking about when I say jelly
0: they
1: shoes?
0: They have the little squish on them. Yeah.
1: The entire top of the shoe is like, it's like a squishy. Like jelly.
0: Yeah.
1: And then the bottom, obviously, you have like a solid underneath
0: for your
1: heel
0: arch.
1: And everything for your arch. But the top is all jelly. I don't know. I remember.
0: I'm sorry.
1: No, I'm glad you asked that.
0: Yeah.
1: Because that's the question.
0: Yeah.
1: That's all I care about at this phase in my life is if my shoes are comfortable or not.
0: Yeah.
1: I don't know if they are. Now, I do know that you can get like really, really good ones from like Michael Kors, like a whole bunch of different like brands.
0: Yeah,
1: especially
0: big names.
1: If you go to the Niagara outlets.
0: Okay.
1: You can go and get like $130 jelly shoes.
0: Wow.
1: I don't know if I'd be doing that because you can also get them down the street in the superstore at Joe Fresh for $25.
0: Okay.
1: I just saw a ton of them there. And I've seen so many moms at school pickup. Because moms are all about like looking at other moms' fashion trends. And I compliment everyone. I'm like, whoa, your nails look amazing. Where'd you go? Love your shoes. Where'd you get them? Like, I'm all about the different like comfort meets fashion.
0: If you're seeing the moms, they got to be comfy.
1: Exactly.
0: They got to be comfy.
1: They're picking their kids up from school. They're walking to pick up their kids up wearing these jelly shoes.
0: Yeah.
1: So I don't know, Curtis. I guess I guess I'm going to have to get a pair.
0: Just go to the Joe Fresh ones.
1: I'm going
0: to
1: do it.
0: $25. Can't beat that.
1: $25. They come in all different colors. Now, I'm going to test it out and see whether or not they're comfortable for science. And then I will report back.
0: I love that we need a report back. If you see all the moms wearing it, we know they're comfy. But it depends on your person. Okay. You like your research.
1: Yep.
0: You are a professor.
1: I just like to shop.
0: You're a professor after all. This is for my latest professorial thing. Jelly shoes.

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0: Dream 105.7, it is Curtis and Melanie in the morning, wrapping things up for another week with What Do We Learn Today. Melanie, do you want to go first or second?
1: I'll go first. I'm going to go first.
0: Okay.
1: Ariana Grande.
0: Mm-hmm.
1: New album coming out July 31st. It's called Petal. By the way, if you search up Ariana Grande today on Google, you're going to see petals falling from your screen.
0: Oh, that's fun.
1: Beautiful. The song is called Hate That I Made You Love Me, and I love it.
0: It's got a good vibe.
1: Yeah, it's very haunting. Mm. All of the promo around this album and the video are very like black and white, very kind of like ominous, eerie, but like beautiful at the same time. So, yeah. Which is like very her too. I can see that. I love this new era for her. I'm really excited for this new music, and I think this weekend you should listen to Hate That I Made You Love Me by Ariana Grande.
0: Very good song. Yeah. I like that you're going with something like, you know, fresh and topical and new.
1: Oh yeah, what are you going with?
0: Begrudging. I'm going with something begrudging to end the week.
1: Oh my gosh, what happened?
0: Well, turns out that my friend Melanie's basically like Oprah when it comes to generosity with her 13th Street butter tarts. You get a butter tart. You get a butter tart. Except for when it comes to her old pal, Curtis.
1: I know. I feel so bad. I went to 13th Street yesterday with Aiko, and I got a whole bunch of treats. And then I was like, what am I going to do with all of these treats? Like, I guess I'll bring some to Newmarket. You're like, hello, I'm right here.
0: Well, it's also my friend's 40th birthday. He gets some butter tarts. Everyone gets butter tarts except for me.
1: I know.
0: Which, the funniest part of all of that is I literally live closer to 13th Street than you do.
1: Yeah, exactly.
0: So I can go after the show today.
1: Go get your own butter tarts.
0: Get your own butter tarts. Nobody better lay a finger on my butter tarts.
1: Not butter fingers.
0: Those were good, too. I was just being a silly bear.
1: Sorry. Sorry that I didn't bring you. I should have. I got like 4 butter tarts. I didn't even bring you one.
0: That's okay. Hey, you know what? Next time I get tarts, I'm going to bring one in for you.
1: You are?
0: Just to be a nice guy.
1: That's so nice. It was all part of my plan.
0: Evil butter tart laugh. Yeah. That's what the caption said. All right. That does it for another day. Enjoy your weekend, everyone. We'll catch you back here Monday morning.
1: Sounds good. Enjoy the sunshine. Bye.

0: Another sunny day for us today, getting up to 22 degrees this afternoon. Right now, we're sitting at 18. Here's Scott Hellman, Wait No More, Dream 105.7.
1: I glued my happiness to another outcome I can't predict. Keep on thinking life would be perfect if

Hey, good morning, it's Kayla. A rare blue moon is about to light up the sky this weekend. So it's going to be a full moon, and it's expected to peak overnight, May 30th to the 31st. And it marks as a rare event that won't happen again until 2028. So a blue moon happens when there are two full moons in a single calendar month, something that only occurs every few years, which is why it won't happen again until 2028. So despite the name, the moon is actually, the moon won't actually appear blue, but if the sky stays clear, you never know. You can get some incredible moon views all weekend long. So I don't know about you, but I'm pretty excited about this one. Alex Ward now with Fever Dream Stream 105.7. Good morning.

Hey, good morning. It's Kaylin. Happy Friday. Hopefully you've had a good start to your day. The sun is shining. We are so close to the weekend, and I have some exciting news. If you've been tuning in all week, then I think you know what I'm about to say. If not, coming up this afternoon with Aiko, she has the final 4-pack of tickets left to give away for you to see Niagara River Lions take on Brampton Honey Badgers. Now, this is going to be a special night. June 5th is when the game goes down. But it's going to be a special night because it's going to be Heroes Night. And this is where they celebrate local nurses, teachers, first responders, and everyday community champions. And the best part is, it is happening at Meridian Center. So if you want to see Niagara River Lions in action taking on Brampton Honey Badgers June 5th, be listening this afternoon to win, and good luck. Sean Hook, Dear Mr. Brown, it's Dream 105.7.

Do you want to hear the cutest story ever? This is probably one of my favorite stories of the year so far. So there is this dog. Dog's name is Sisu. Such a cute name. And Sisu kept breaking into the same store just to steal one thing. A purple plush unicorn. There was something about this plush toy that the dog just went crazy for. So after he was caught doing it multiple times, get this, an animal control officer showed up and decided to buy the toy for him instead. So could you imagine a dog breaking into the same store over and over again just to steal one thing? A purple unicorn, of all things. Not a bone, not some meat. No, no, no. A purple unicorn. And then, of course, soon after, Sisu finally found a forever home. And yes, the unicorn went with him. I mean, come on. I'm a sucker for a cute dog story. Dream 105.7.

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0: Yeah.
1: I'm going to be 42 this year. If I see someone get hit in the groin with something, I laugh. It's funny.
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Hey, good morning. It's Kaylin. Have you heard Canadians are breaking up over TV shows now? Don't worry. I'm going to explain all of this for you after Kaiza and Maroon 5. Here's Heroin, and it's on Dream 105.7.

Have you heard Canadians are breaking up over TV shows now? Let me explain. So all thanks to Tubi's The Stream Report, it found that 23% of Canadians have called it quits all because of their taste in TV shows and movies. So if you haven't figured it out yet, a night in with your significant other, streaming your favorite TV shows, movies, whatever, well, it's basically become the new date night, with almost half of Canadians saying that they mostly watch TV with their significant other. Now, skipping episodes, fighting over what to watch, even not sharing passwords, all lead to breakup, though, according to Tubi's The Stream Report. Fun fact, though, 68% of Canadians said that they would only share streaming logins if they're in a serious relationship, as they should. You shouldn't be giving your passwords out to anybody, maybe family members, but even then, debatable. So this study also found that 75% of Canadians stream together as quality time, 71% talk about shows afterwards, 65% feel part of a community based on what they watch, 97% still love nostalgic content. There are some movies and series that I have to admit I can watch over and over again, and I just don't get sick of it. Like Twilight, I can watch all 5 movies in one sitting and then rewatch it and love it even more. And 61% feel personally attacked when their comfort shows disappear from streaming platforms. Yep, I've been in that situation where I really want to watch a certain movie and I'll go to the platform and be like, hey, where'd it go? And then realize they took it out. And then I just get mad and throw the remote.

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Dream 105.7. Good morning. It's Kayla. If you haven't seen Melanie and my video that was posted just a couple of days ago on our socials, Instagram and Facebook at Dream 105.7, go check it out, because both of us, Melanie and I, we tried out a couple of McDonald's new drinks that they have. So if you haven't heard about this, they have a new lineup of cold drinks, and it's perfect for the summer because they're all so refreshing. They all look and sound so like they have Sprite Berry Bliss. They have Orange Dream, which is a nostalgic spin on Sprite, made with an orange cream flavored syrup and topped with a silky sweet cold foam, served over ice. I mean, come on, if that doesn't make you want to run to McDonald's, I don't know what will. They also have their creamy strawberry Coke. They have some McCafe refreshers, mango pineapple, strawberry watermelon, blackberry passion fruit. So Melanie and I, we tried out some of their cloud iced coffees. I had the vanilla and she had the French vanilla, and she had the salted caramel. It's also available in regular and sugar-free vanilla. And oh my goodness, it was like, I couldn't put it down. It was so good. So again, McDonald's, they have their new lineup of cold drinks. Melanie and I, we tried it out. I can't speak today. What is going on? Thank goodness it's Friday. Sorry, Melanie, I know your name. I just can't say it today. But yeah, we put together a little fun video of us trying out the new drinks. So again, if you haven't seen it yet, it's posted up across the socials, Instagram, Facebook, Dream 105.7. Oh my goodness. Happy Friday.

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Starting June 11th, Niagara Falls will turn into the biggest watch party in Canada for the world's biggest soccer tournament. 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

Hey, it's Kaylin. Coming up next hour, or I should say coming up this hour, we have Dreams Business Boost Friday, and we also have What's Trending on the way in less than 9 minutes. So today we are talking the Beatles, we are talking Celine Dion, and keep in mind there are also some weekend lane closures on the Burlington Skyway Bridge. So we're going to get into this during What's Trending coming up in less than 9 minutes. But first, Hozier, Take Me to Church, Dream 105.7. Wow.

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1: A TV series based on the childhood of Celine Dion is currently being developed. Deadline reports that the show, which is going by the working title Growing Up Dion, will be produced by Celine's brother Jacques and based on her nephew Jimmy's book, Dion, A Family Saga. According to the description, Growing Up Dion traces Celine's childhood in Quebec and formative years growing up in a modest music-filled household where her bond with her mother and close-knit dynamic of 14 sibling relationships shaped her path to global superstardom. In a statement, her brother Jacques says, quote, "This series represents something deeply meaningful for our family as it captures the spirit, struggles, and love that defined our upbringing. We are proud to finally share this story with the world in a way that feels true to who we are." While there's no word of whether Celine will be involved in Growing Up Dion, she's expected to be quite busy in the coming months. After announcing her return to the stage, she will begin a month-long residency in Paris in September. Paul McCartney has finally admitted that he agrees with the rest of the world in thinking the Beatles were the greatest band ever. After being modest for several decades now, at 83 years old, the legend made the confession while promoting his new album, The Boys of Dungeon Lane, during a live stream Q&A with fans on TikTok. He says, quote, "I think the Beatles were the greatest band ever. I'm a fan." Paul also added that while he can finally admit that, it was the Everly Brothers that likely deserved the title the most. He says, "The biggest influence on John and me was the Everly Brothers. To this day, I just think they're the greatest and they were different." Paul explained that one of the truest ways to validate the argument is in how generations continue to love the music of the Beatles more than 60 years since they formed. He then said that their initial aspirations were just to see how long they could stick around for. During the Q&A, he says, quote, "When we started out, we were just kids and rock and roll was just really coming in. We thought if we're lucky, we've got a couple of years. That's how long people normally lasted. We expected maybe 5 years max, and then that became 10, then it became 20, then 30, and now it's right up there. It's great. It's a lovely feeling." And don't forget, there are some weekend lane closures on the Burlington Skyway Bridge. Starting this evening at 10 p.m. until Monday, June 1st at 5 a.m., 2 of 4 QEW lanes, right lanes, will be closed for construction Niagara bound. The ramp from Eastport Drive and the collector lanes to the bridge will remain open for most of the weekend, except tonight from 10 p.m. to 7 a.m. and Sunday, 8 p.m. to 5 a.m. when the ramp will be closed. All ramps at the North Shore Boulevard interchange will remain open. Eastport Drive will remain fully open as an alternate route to re-enter the QEW Niagara bound. That's it for What's Trending. Aiko has more for your entertainment updates at 4:30.
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25 degrees. Right now we're sitting at 20. Later tonight, temperature will drop. Not too much, though, 19 degrees. In the overnight, it's going to be a bit chillier, 9 degrees. But then by tomorrow morning, it's going to warm up, 18 in the afternoon. Sunday, 20 degrees. We get sunshine both tomorrow and on Sunday. And the best part, that sunshine is supposed to stick around at least for half of next week. So yay for sunshine. Thank you, Mother Nature. It's Dream.

Still on the way, Dreams Business Boost Friday. We're going to be chatting with Melanie. But I do want to put out there that on Sunday, it's all about Walk for Alzheimer's at Brock University. It starts off at 9 a.m. and I'm going to be there emceeing the event. So hopefully you can come out and yeah, let's do this. Walk for Alzheimer's, Brock University this Sunday. May 31st, 9 a.m. Hope to see you there. Miles Smith, nice to meet you. It's Dream 105.7.

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I love that song so much. Dream 105.7. What's going on? It's Kayla. Happy Friday. Just a heads up that in case you didn't hear during What's Trending, there's going to be some weekend lane closures on the Burlington Skyway Bridge. So starting tonight at 10 p.m. until Monday morning, 5 a.m., 2 of 4 QEW lanes, right lanes, will be closed for construction Niagara bound. So the ramp from Eastport Drive and the collector lanes to the bridge, they're going to remain open for most of the weekend, except Friday, 10 p.m. to 7 a.m., and Sunday, 8 p.m. to 5 a.m. when the ramp is closed. So all ramps at the North Shore Boulevard interchange will remain open. Eastport Drive will remain fully open as an alternate route to re-enter the QEW Niagara bound. So we have all of that up now, just in case you need to go back and look and see, okay, what's closed, what's open. That's going to be on our Facebook page at Dream 105.7. Jessie J now with Domino.

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0: Yes, Bruno Mars right there on Dream 105.7. It's Kayla, and this would have been the final night, but last weekend, Toronto had some rain and wind going on, so that show got postponed till Sunday. So Sunday will be the final show. Tonight would have been the final show, but it's only night number 4. And I just came across this video online, and I think this was from, if I'm not mistaken, the first night. Over 50,000 fans in attendance. And that was just the beginning. So imagine all these people from all over Ontario, from all over the country, even the states, all coming to see one person, and that person is Bruno Mars. So will you be seeing him tonight? The weather's going to be perfect for it, and it's Friday. What a way to kickstart your weekend. I'm jealous. 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
1: 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I've never

that fantasy. It's Friday afternoon. The sun is shining. We are so close to the weekend. And this weekend, nothing but sunshine tomorrow and Sunday. And I have some Benson Boone for you with Mr. Electric Blue. And it's on Dream 105.7. He was a

Don't forget, coming up this afternoon with Aiko, she has another 4-pack of tickets to give away for you to see Niagara River Lions. Yeah, they're going to be taking on Brampton Honey Badgers June 5th at Meridian Center. And it's going to be a special night because they're going to be celebrating heroes. Yep, everyday community champions. It's a big night, and if you want to get your hands on these tickets, be listening later today.

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it's Kayla. That is it for me. Thank you so much for hanging out, and I hope you get to enjoy the rest of this gorgeous Friday afternoon, as well as the weekend. And don't forget, you and I will be hanging out tomorrow at 9 a.m. And also, don't forget about those weekend lane closures happening on the Burlington Skyway Bridge, starting tonight, 10 p.m. until Monday, June 1st at 5 a.m. 2 of 4 QEW lanes, right lanes, will be closed for construction Niagara bound. All of the info you're going to need to navigate through Niagara is up on our Facebook page now at Dream 105.7, so make sure you check that out. Aiko coming in next, but first, Elijah Woods and Jamie Fine. Here is Ain't Easy, and it's on Dream. Have a good one. Baby.

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Hey, it's Aiko. As we refresh the hits, we've got music from Ariana Grande, some Katy Perry, and NSYNC standing by. She broke records with this one, beating Taylor Swift's 2012 record for the longest running number one on the Billboard Hot 100 by a female artist. She's out on the Dandelion Tour. We'll stop off at the TD Coliseum in Hamilton July 16th. Ella Langley, Choosing Texas on Dream. Just when I-

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Dream 105.7, that's Zed featuring Foxes and Clarity. 222 on your Friday afternoon. Lots of sunshine. Currently sitting at 23 degrees right now. It's a beautiful afternoon. You could be actually sitting in some traffic right now in the Welland area. 140 still really slow going, and I'm assuming it's that ongoing construction on the go. It's anywhere south of the 140 Town Line Road. If you're traveling through that area, that is the reason for the slowdown. As always, if you do spot problems on the drive, you can always give us a call in studio hands-free or text hands-free, 905-685-1057. Can you believe that we're heading into the final week of May already? And what I love about this is that we're getting the beautiful weather now, but we're also kicking off the first week of June in style with perfect weather. Nothing but sunshine all week and daytime highs in the low 20s. It's NSYNC and Nelly.

Next hour, in the 3 o'clock hour, I've got your chance to win tickets to their June 5th game at Meridian Center, where they take on the Brampton Honey Badgers. They're going to be celebrating Heroes Night, so make sure you're listening next hour for your chance to win a 4-pack of tickets. Katy Perry on Dreams.

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1: It's the latest from Tyler Shaw, Run To You on Dream 105.7. It's 2:31. Hey, it's Aiko. Thanks for hanging out. They are looking for their third straight win this season. The home opener of the Niagara River Lions tonight in St. Catharines Meridian Center. They're taking on tonight, I think, Vancouver Bandits. But keep in mind, coming up this

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Morgan Wallen on this beautiful looking Friday afternoon, sunny and 23 degrees out there. Taking you through the afternoon, heading into the weekend. 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
1: 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It's Aiko. Happy Friday. Coming up this hour, be listening for your chance to win my last four-pack of tickets to the Niagara River Lions game coming up on June the 5th. They're going to be celebrating Heroes Night. Your cue to call is coming up. And also, I think I've just found an actual reality show that I could win hands down. I don't even want to know anything about it. I just know I could win it. Details to come. Outkast, Miss Jackson.
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Hey, it's Aiko. Could you imagine being paid $100,000 just to stay in bed? It's called the Bed Rot Challenge, where you, I guess, literally do that, just bed rot. So this new competition series is coming to YouTube. It's going to be featuring a bunch of very familiar faces, all from different reality shows, from Survivor, The Traitors, The Secret Lives of Mormon Wives, Beast Games, and more. And truly, the premise of the game is who can stay in bed the longest without coming in contact with the ground. Now, there's going to be like different competitions that you're going to have to take part in. But yeah, I'm really interested in this. The Bed Rot Challenge premieres June 11th on YouTube. And I gotta say, finally a reality show that I actually have a chance to win. Dream 105.7, CC Peniston.

Alex Warren featuring Rose on my mind. And if you've got some like planting, you know, on your mind for the upcoming weekend, maybe you're heading out to Midway Garden Center on 4th Avenue. Just a heads up, because we do have that construction on 4th Avenue right now where it's actually closed between 15th and 9th. But the good news is I did see online Midway Garden Center says that they are open even despite the construction. So if you do need your gardening essentials for planting or whatever, they are open for business. Dream 105.7 Magic Sean Paul and Lay You Down Easy.

1057. Hey, who wants to see back-to-back Canadian Elite Basketball League champions, the Niagara River Lions? They actually, they play tonight as well at home at the Meridian Center. Tonight is actually their home opener. But we've got your tickets for next Friday's game. It's June the 5th, Meridian Center. Then you can actually join them for Heroes Night. They're going to be celebrating local nurses, teachers, first responders, and more. I've got your four-pack of tickets to the game. If you've not won from us in the last 30 days, be caller number 10 right now. Caller 10 at 905-685-1057. Off to see the Niagara River Lions take on the Brampton Honey Badgers June 5th, Meridian Center in St. Catharines. Dream 105.7. Good luck, caller 10.

They'll be leaning on each other, their team, looking to secure their third straight win this season. The Niagara River Lions at Meridian Center tonight, taking on the Vancouver Bandits. But congratulations to Nicholas of Niagara-on-the-Lake. Won himself a four-pack of tickets to the upcoming Heroes Night, June 5th at the Meridian Center. I'm Aiko. Happy Friday. What a beautiful afternoon. Got a text request? Send it to 905-685-1057.

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1: Good afternoon and happy Friday. Right now, we've got the 40 bound QEW at the 406 dealing with a stalled vehicle, and that's starting to cause some delays approaching 7th Street. That's the only problem on the major highways in town. Volume building up in the usual spots, but particularly heavy in Welland on Lincoln Street between King and Wellington, and East Main between King and Atlas Avenue. Jumpstart is building soccer pitches across Canada so more kids have places to play. Learn more at jumpstart.canadiantire.ca. I'm Lex Tan, and that's your Dream 105.7 traffic.
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Bears back up at the Rogers Stadium this weekend for the last of the two of the five shows that he played. And I cannot wait because I'm going on Saturday. Can't wait to chow down on the Uptown Funky Fries. Apparently, it's got like caramelized onions, some kind of secret sauce and cheese. I'm down for it. Uptown Funk.

Dream 105.7 and a request for some Harry Styles coming up, kicking off the 5 o'clock hour, or 4 o'clock hour, getting ahead of myself. 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

A perfect song that goes together with the fantastic Friday afternoon weather, 23 degrees and feels more like 26 with the Humidex, a little watermelon sugar high. Dream 105.7, Refresh the Hits with Ray, Where Is My Husband? Up after Christina Aguilera, Genie in a Bottle.

Oh, so hyped for our last weekend of May. Taking a slight dip in temperature tomorrow, 18 and sunny. Sunny and 22 on Sunday. Hey, keep in mind there's a rare full blue moon coming this weekend as well. At its peak, Sunday, 4:45 in the morning. It's faded, soul decision.

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1: Toronto-bound QEW at Glendale. We had problems reported earlier. Looks like those have cleared, but past Victoria Avenue, a stalled vehicle is reported there. Police are on scene. We're seeing delays building from 7th Street. Over in Fort Erie, keep in mind that we do have the Fort Erie-bound QEW at Birdie undergoing construction in the left lane. 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I'm Lex Tan, and that's your Dream 105.7 traffic.
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422 Dream 105.7. Happy Friday. It's Aiko. Hey, coming up in What's Trending, the Hollywood Reporter Women in Entertainment Canada event honored a St. Catharines native, somebody that went to the Sir Winston Churchill Secondary School in St. Catharines, to be exact. I'll tell you about it coming up just after 4:30. Sam Smith on Dream.

0: What's trending with Aiko?
1: The Hollywood Reporter Women in Entertainment Canada event was held in Toronto last night and featured honorees like Rachel Reed, author of the wildly popular Heated Rivalry series. She received the Changemaker Award. Lily Singh, entertainer, TV host, and New York Times bestselling author, was presented with the Equity in Entertainment Award. Andrea Martin, iconic SCTV comedian and actress, was presented with the Icon Award. And a local angle here, former St. Catharines Sir Winston Churchill Secondary School student Malin Ackerman received the Impact Award. And speculation of a Taylor Swift and Toy Story collaboration is just growing. So a billboard just went up that caused confusion among fans, bearing a TS with 13 clouds with Disney Pixar branding. At the end of April, there was actually a short-lived countdown on Taylor Swift's website that got fans talking because it, again, included those same clouds, like the wallpaper featured in Andy's room from Toy Story, and also included like similar font of the logo. But then that went down quickly, and then, you know, Toy Story denied the fact that there was going to be any collaboration, but they just kind of add fuel to the fire. Toy Story 5 will be released in theaters June 19th. What's Trending brought to you by George's Greek Village, where friends and family come together for great food. What's Trending heard next with Kayla Monday, 12:10, right here on Dream 105.7.
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2: Let's start off with some good news. Toronto-bound QEW past Victoria Avenue. That stalled vehicle has been taken away. However, we are now getting reports of a collision northbound on the 406 just past East Main. Police are on scene handling that. We're also dealing with a stalled vehicle in St. Catharines at Bunting, south of Carlton Street. On the Welland Canal, the Main Street and Clarence Street bridges are raised. 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
1: We've got a couple of reports of stalled vehicles, Toronto bound on the QEW past the 406, as well as southbound on the 406 at Westchester. Both are off to the shoulders at this time. In town, we've got heavy delays along Geneva Street, south of Carlton Street to Wilmot Avenue, and a stalled vehicle on Bunting, south of Carlton. 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I'm Lex Tan, and that's your Dream 105.7 traffic.
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Snow Patrol chasing cars on your Friday, 5:05. Hey, it's Aiko with music standing by coming up this hour from Maren Morris. Sabrina Carpenter's latest house tour coming up as well. Right now, it's Alessia Cara and Scars to Your Beautiful. She just

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1: A bunch of earlier issues have been cleared away, but in St. Catharines, we still have a collision at Ontario Street south of Lakeport Road. And we're also seeing delays on Geneva between Carlton and Welland Avenue. That's just because of volume at this time. Good news northbound on the 406 past East Main. Looks like that problem there has been cleared. 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I'm Lex Tan, and that's your Dream 105.7 traffic.
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1: Lucas Graham, 7 years, Dream 105.7 on your Friday afternoon. It's 5:20, and looking ahead to your long-range forecast, wow, I'm seeing every single day nothing but sunshine. And really, truly, the only dip in temperature is tomorrow, and still going to be fantastic with 18 degrees and sunshine. But again, all the way through into next week, daytime highs between like 21 and 26 degrees. Absolutely perfect. And as, again, we head into the weekend, only the last couple of days left of May already. 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
1: Port Erie Bound QEW at Victoria Avenue. We've got a stalled vehicle off to the shoulder. It's not causing any delays right now. We've also got an issue reported northbound 406 on the ramp to the Toronto Bound QEW. In St. Catharines, a crash is reported on Ontario Street south of Lakeport. And on the Welland Canal, the Mellonby Avenue bridge is raised. 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

Charlotte Cardin, Dream 105.7. Hey, it's Aiko. Oh, the anticipated Yellowstone spinoff premiered. Have you caught it? It actually became the most successful original series debut in Paramount Plus history. Dutton Ranch. A couple episodes in, I vouch for it. So good. It's Toni Braxton. He was a man enough for me.

Love, love. Dream 105.7, it's Kesha. It's 5:50, I'm Aiko. When it comes to like the perfect Friday night dinner, could pizza really be at the top of the list? It really has to be, right? Hanging out with some friends tonight and we've already made plans. Somebody's already ordered us our pizza from Oast Brewery in Niagara on the Lake. Ugh, superb. If you haven't tried it yet, you got to do so. Can't wait.

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Hey, it's Aiko. More and more Canadians are intentionally supporting local or Canadian businesses and actually significantly shifting their plans for summer travel. 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

Canadians are doing whatever it takes to scale back their spending this summer, whether it's because of, you know, the cost of living is going up, whether it's, you know, fuel prices, whatever the situation is. Many Canadians just overall want to spend less this summer. I don't think we're surprised to hear that. 76% of Canadians want to stay within the country, and actually over half of us want to stay strictly within our own province. And we're so lucky here in the Niagara region. Plenty of things to do over the summer. We really are kind of spoiled. I was broadcasting live at 13th Street Winery yesterday. And by the way, they've got live music on until 8 o'clock tonight. And their Vineyard Kitchen Bistro is open until 7:30. 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
2: Port Erie Bound QEW at Gulf Line. We have a stalled vehicle blocking the right lane. That's causing delays starting from Walker's Line. In St. Catharines, we had reports of a crash at Ontario Street south of Lakeport. Looks like that's been cleared. However, we have a stalled vehicle now, Ontario Street south of the QEW. On the Welland Canal, the Highway 20 and Main Street bridges are raised. 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

Have you got into the garden yet and starting to plant all the wonderful things? Don't forget, no rain in the forecast for the foreseeable future, which is good news and bad news, which means you're going to have to water yourself. Because, you know, those flowers need rain. It's Preston Pablo on Dream.

I bet you the neighborhood smells so good right now. The weather is so nice. Everyone's probably firing up the grill as we head into the weekend. Hey, yesterday was National Hamburger Day. Did you know that? Still a great weekend to eat some burgers. Dream 105.7, dinner party, Mal Horan.

We've got clear skies all weekend long, which is perfect for the upcoming rare full blue moon. And despite of the name, it's actually not blue in color. But you can see it this weekend. However, the peak time to see it is on Sunday morning at 4:45 in the morning. Who's going to be up at 4:45 in the morning on Sunday?

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2: Fort Erie bound QEW at Guelph Line. That stalled vehicle has been taken away. Still seeing delays from Walker's Line. Also, problems on Ontario Street south of the QEW have cleared away. Over in Grimsby, Main Street is closed east of Casablanca Boulevard from Roberts to Kerman Avenue until June the 3rd. 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I'm Lex Tan, and that's your Dream 105.7 traffic.
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I hope you enjoy your final weekend of May. You will do so with some fabulous weather. Saturday, sunny 18, and Sunday, sunny 22. 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

0: one. 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Sisney, Tanya, myself, the back room, here.
1: Last night, I was at a steak restaurant, and I ordered a steak. I wanted it medium, and the server convinced me to get it medium rare plus, saying that
0: what in the world is that? I don't even know what that is. I need to see a color chart.
1: So I'm like, I don't want it bloody. And he's like, it's just a little pink. I'm like, okay, that sounds nice, I guess. But then it came.
0: Can you bring out the steak map key? Yeah. I need to see it.
1: And it was so raw, and I felt bad sending it back because that's what I ordered. Like, I ordered it that way. I should have just ordered medium, and I ate it that way.
0: I'm with you. Is this too much? No, it's perfect. Did you like that? Loved it. How was it? This is really great. Every time. I never say anything. How was it? You know, even if the fish is fishy, it was great. I love it. Was that just
1: I just don't know what they're going to do when they take it back. They're like, oh, you know, we could reheat it. I don't know. I'm just like, I'll just eat what I got.
0: I mean, here's the thing. You're having a steak. Life is good. You know what I mean? Like, who cares?
1: I know, exactly. So I don't,
0: what color the steak is, it is steak.
1: I really was more excited about the cream corn brulee or whatever that was. That was yummy.
0: Cream corn brulee?
1: Yes, it was the most delicious,
0: creamy. Where were you, on death row for your last meal?
1: Basically. I mean, I just had like a spoonful of it, but it was so good.
0: All right.
1: Corn is so there underrated, by
2: corn
1: the way.
2: Yes.
1: It has no nutritional value.
0: We are not going to get on the corn wagon now. I do not have time for that on this Friday.
2: We should make time at some point.
0: Why
2: about
0: don't
2: corn.
0: You take that? You corn advocates, go to the podcast. Check it out.
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1: Okay, if you're going out tonight and you're on the look, have you heard of the sticky eye technique? Here it is. You spot somebody.
2: Mm-hmm.
1: Now, I'm so shy if I spot anybody anywhere, but if you spot somebody and you can do this, pull it off. Across the room, right? A restaurant, club, whatever. TikTokers say sticky eyes. That's what you got to have. So what are sticky eyes? Lock eyes with the target.
2: Step one.
1: Two, look away like you've been caught. Like oops.
2: Ooh, ooh.
1: Like, yeah, exactly.
2: Uh-huh.
1: You don't have to make the sound, but yes. Then go back. When you go back, they're back.
2: It's on.
1: But then you linger on that second one a little bit. Blink, Tanya, blink. But linger a little bit. So it's one on, off, back, hold, done. I mean, that does say everything.
2: Yeah, it does.
1: Try
2: cute.
1: It tonight.
2: It's flirty.
1: Well, yeah. I mean, if you look, go away and come back and they're back, you're on.
2: Right. Yeah. Eye contact is everything.
1: It's everything. It's amazing what it can do. All right. Today's quote. A river cuts through rock, not because of its power, but because of its persistence. It's persistence. It's not just power.
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it in my head, what I meant to say. This conversation isn't headed that way. I got a bad connection between my mind and my mouth.

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1: How many skills has Taylor Swift mastered to date? 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
0: Yes.
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0: Yeah.
1: I'm going to be 42 this year. If I see someone get hit in the groin with something, I laugh. 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
1: Tanya's got a trending report. 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
2: So this all came from Dan Levy. He is the son of Eugene Levy. He's from the show Big Mistakes on Netflix. Okay, so he was doing a TikTok interview series, Are You Okay? And was asked to name a hill that he would be willing to die on. And